0: 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Or maybe an investor looking to invest? Then think no more, and it is time to build your future in upcoming house and land packages available in Oxley, Breckenridge, Morgill and surrounding areas in Brisbane, Queensland. It is the great Australian dream. Homes built strong, smart and built to last. If you are ready to make the move, then don't wait till tomorrow. 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Yes, it's 0404-004-899. And quote code word Briswani. Your new home waiting for you in Oxley, Breckenridge, Morgill and surrounding areas in Brisbane, Queensland.
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Are you right up rent thinking about owning one? Or maybe still to invest and think more and it isn't to build your in upcoming house and land which is available in Breckenridge and surrounding areas. Brisbane, Queensland is the great Australian who built smart and built it. If you to make them, then wait till tomorrow. Agent Jola on 0404489. It's 0404489. Code word Britain. Your home waiting for you. Oxley and Ridge and surrounding areas. Brisbane, Queensland.

Excuse me, may I? Some matches are made in heaven and some are made at weddings. Every wedding is special. 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